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Nice and easy. But there's just one thing, you see. We never, ever do nothing nice and easy. We always do it nice and rough. 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But then we're going to do the finish.

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Nice and easy. But there's just one thing, you see. We never ever do nothing nice and easy. We always do it nice and rough. But we're gonna take the beginning of this song and do it easy. But then we're gonna do the finish.

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Nice and easy. But there's just one thing, you see. We never, ever do nothing nice and easy. 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But we're going to take the beginning of this song and do it easy. 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